0: instructions and identify yourself.
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And we are, as a people,

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Lacking the means to entertain, I cannot save your soul unless you let me be your angel. This search is a continuum.

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Yeah, mama don't allow no guitar playing right here. 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

0: 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Il est 19h.
1: All aboard! Come along, folks. We're headed for Big Cactus Country. And at the controls, your host of hosts, Johnny Dapier.
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The air is so cold, it takes away my breath. When I lay my head down,

waves of sound, image and energy, all future bound. Alchemist creating a science of sound, keeping you guessing, feeling the stress, feeling the pressure, release with finesse. Fader and fashion, speakers and sound.